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0: 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Bad weather. At the racetrack. In the shower. Oops, sorry. All things that never actually happened. But while listening, you pictured them all, didn't you? 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
1: 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Bad weather. At the racetrack. In the shower. Oops, sorry. All things that never actually happened. But while listening, you pictured them all, didn't you? 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
2: A 58-year-old man has been arrested on suspicion of murder following the death of a woman in Ensham. Emergency services were called to Daisy Crescent on June the 7th, where paramedics discovered an unresponsive woman in her 50s. She was tragically pronounced dead at the scene. Thames Valley Police are currently treating the death as unexplained. Detectives have not yet disclosed whether the suspect and the victim were known to each other. Oxfordshire County Council is reviewing 60-mile-an-hour speed limits across dozens of rural routes, paving the way to widespread reductions. The authority confirmed it will be examining all A and B roads across the county, with plans to introduce dozens of tailored bespoke speed limit cuts. Weather today, a red warning is in place for heat today. Highs of 34, lows of 18. That's it, that's your news and weather. Across Oxfordshire and the Cotswolds from WRFM on Wednesday, the 24th of June.

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2: Perrott Close. North Lee is closed. Oxford Road, Kirtlington is closed. West Street, Chipping Norton has roadworks. Roadworks are on Fossway, Stowe on the Wall.
0: Stuck in a jam? Call the travel line on 01993 555 999. 01993 555 999. And let's keep Oxfordshire and the Cotswolds moving.
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2: A 58-year-old man has been arrested on suspicion of murder following the death of a woman in Ensham. Emergency services were called to Daisy Crescent on June the 7th, where paramedics discovered an unresponsive woman in her 50s. She was tragically pronounced dead at the scene. Thames Valley Police are currently treating the death as unexplained. Detectives have not yet disclosed whether the suspect and the victim were known to each other. Oxfordshire County Council is reviewing 60 mile an hour speed limits across dozens of rural routes, paving the way to widespread reductions. The authority confirmed it will be examining all A and B roads across the county, with plans to introduce dozens of tailored bespoke speed limit cuts. Weather today, a red warning is in place for heat today. Highs of 34, lows of 18. That's it, that's your news and weather. Across Oxfordshire and the Cotswolds from WRFM on Wednesday, the 24th of June.
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0: Very good morning to you then. It's Wednesday, it's the 24th of June. My name is Barry, and across Oxfordshire and the Cotswolds, it is, of course, the Bigger Breakfast, the right way to start your day. Hope you're incredibly well this Wednesday morning. Just after 8 o'clock, it's time for 8 o'clock Club Fact of the Day. So I'll give you an amazing fact of the day for you to show off to your friends for the rest of today. Today's 8 o'clock Club Fact of the Day is, don't actually lose most of the heat through your head. Your face, your head and your chest are more sensitive to temperature changes, but this myth isn't entirely true. In reality, covering any part of the body helps prevent heat loss in the same way.
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0: A local event happening near you? 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The place for the best music. Yeah. And so much more. Yeah. Guess I'm back again. 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

0: Perrott Close, North Lee is closed. Oxford Road, Kirtlington is closed. West Street, Chipping Norton has roadworks. Roadworks are on Fossway, Stowe on the Wall.
1: The Bigger Breakfast.
2: A very good morning to you then. It's Wednesday, it's the 24th of June. My name is Barry, and across Oxfordshire and the Cotswolds, it is, of course, The Bigger Breakfast, the right way to start your day. Hope you're well. This Wednesday morning, let's have the first of today's
1: strange news.
2: People are trying to get their hands on a chocolate, a very special chocolate. And if you're a fan of Cadbury's, you're rushing out to buy a new flavour. Since the news has been shared about this new arrival, Cadbury lovers have been left in awe, insisting they need to get their hands on a chocolate bar. What is it? Incredibly, peanut butter and jelly dairy milk chocolate bar. No, you're all right, thanks.
1: Strange news. The Bigger Breakfast. Stuck in a jam? Call the travel line on 01993 555 999. 01993 555 999. And let's keep Oxfordshire and the Cotswolds moving. Take care.

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6: The Bigger Breakfast on this day.
7: A very good morning to you then. It's Wednesday, it's the 24th of June. My name is Barry and across Oxfordshire and the Cotswolds is, of course, The Bigger Breakfast. The right way to start your day. Hope you're well. This Wednesday morning, time for today's On This Day, then three facts from the world of music that happened on this day. It is the 24th of June, so let's go back in time as we say what happened.
6: On this day.
7: On this day, 2016, Drake set a new UK chart record in the digital age when One Dance featuring Wizkid and Kyle became the longest running number one single since downloads and streams were included in the rankings.
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0: Breakfast. Strange news.
1: A very good morning to you then. It is Wednesday. It is the 24th of June. My name is Barry, and across Oxfordshire and the Cotswolds, it is, of course, the Bigger Breakfast, the right way to start your day. Hope you're well this Wednesday morning. Let's have the second of today's.
0: Strange news.
1: An Australian man has broken the world record for the loudest ever shout. Joseph McGrail Baitup, an air conditioning cleaner and honorary town crier, yelled now at an ear-splitting 122.4 decibels. That's about the same as a clap of thunder, a chainsaw or pneumatic drill. The 58-year-old said it took him several attempts to break the record and that his voice was shot for many days after. So why bother?
0: Strange news. 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
2: A 58-year-old man has been arrested on suspicion of murder following the death of a woman in Ensham. Emergency services were called to Daisy Crescent on June the 7th, where paramedics discovered an unresponsive woman in her 50s. She was tragically pronounced dead at the scene. Thames Valley Police are currently treating the death as unexplained. Detectives have not yet disclosed whether the suspect and the victim were known to each other. Oxfordshire County Council is reviewing 60 mile an hour speed limits across dozens of rural routes, paving the way to widespread reductions. The authority confirmed it will be examining all A and B roads across the county, with plans to introduce dozens of tailored bespoke speed limit cuts. Weather today, a red warning is in place for heat today. Highs of 34, lows of 18. That's it, that's your news and weather. Across Oxfordshire and the Cotswolds from WRFM on Wednesday, the 24th of June.
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4: Hello, I'm Mr. G. Welcome to another WRFM Wonder Years. 30 minutes of music, news and events from a particular year, but can you guess the year? We start off with a man who could do no wrong this year, with a track that stayed in the charts for what seemed like forever.

Harry Styles, and As It Was from his fabulously successful Harry's House album. A monumental year, we celebrated the Platinum Jubilee, only to say a final heartfelt goodbye to Queen Elizabeth II in September. In the world of tech, Wordle became the daily obsession for everybody with a smartphone. And this fantastic song by the Yeah Yeah Yeahs, Spitting Off the Edge of the World, was a big hit. But what was the year?

Professor Rose, and baddest of them all, the Nobel Peace Prize went to human rights advocates from Ukraine, Belarus and Russia, and we lost the amazing Olivia Newton-John, who I always called Olivia Neutron Bomb, and the comedy legend Robbie Coltrane. In quirkier news, a lettuce outlasted the Prime Minister in a live stream battle. But what was the year?

In sport this year, well, football finally came home. The Lionesses won the Euros at Wembley, inspiring a whole generation of new players. A truly jolly moment for the nation. In the UEFA Champions League, Real Madrid beat Liverpool 1-0. And in the ICC Men's T20 World Cup, the England cricket team beat Pakistan in the final and became the first men's team to hold both ODI and T20 World Cups. The Six Nations took place in France, and France won the Grand Slam for the first time since 2010. In the world of tennis, well, the Australian Open, the men's, was won by Rafa Nadal, a historic 21st slam. In the French Open, it was Nadal again. And then for the women, it was Iga Swiatek. At Wimbledon, Novak Djokovic was supreme. And in the US Open, it was Carlos Alcaraz. In motorsport, Max Verstappen won the World Championship, the Constructor Champions going to Red Bull Racing, and Verstappen dominated with 15 wins in a season, a record at the time. Controversial Winter Olympics took place in Beijing, and the Commonwealth Games were hosted in Birmingham. And that was the sport in this year. But what was the year? Sam Ryder had an astronomical hit with this year.

people we lost this year. Meatloaf, Bat Out of Hell icon. Taylor Hawkins, Foo Fighters drummer. Sidney Poitier, first black man to win an Oscar. Vangelis, of course, the fame of Blade Runner and Chariots of Fire. Coolio, who was a gangster's paradise. And Jerry Lee Lewis, 87, rock and roll trailblazer. In the world of politics, we also lost Mikhail Gorbachev. Pele passed away, sadly. And we also lost Angela Lansbury. Murder, She Wrote, stage and screen legend. So did you guess the year? It was, of course, 2022. Join us again for more Wonder Years here on WRFM, on FM, DAB, online, and on your smart speakers. I've been Mr. G. Have a good rest of the day.

0: Bigger Breakfast.
1: A very good morning to you then. It is Wednesday, it's the 24th of June. My name is Barry, and across Oxfordshire and the Cotswolds, it is, of course, the Bigger Breakfast, the right way to start your day. Hope you're very well this Wednesday morning. It's just gone 9:30, so it's time for today's Hits from the Flicks, where we play you a song from a film. Today's film is The Bodyguard. The song, Whitney Houston, I Have Nothing, with I Will Always Love You being the barnstormer. From this film, it's easy to forget there were other bangers from The Bodyguard. This was the second best song from the soundtrack and became one of Whitney's signature tunes. From The Bodyguard, here's Whitney Houston and I Have Nothing. Today's Hits from the Flicks.
0: A Bigger Breakfast.

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0: The Breakfast Raiders of the Pop Charts.
1: A very good morning to you then. It is Wednesday, it's the 24th of June. My name is Barry, and across Oxfordshire and the Cotswolds, it is, of course, The Bigger Breakfast, the right way to start your day. Hope you're incredibly well this Wednesday morning then. Just before 10 o'clock, it's time for today's Raiders, where I play you a number one song that was number one on this day. The question is, what year was this a number one? The Police and Every Breath You Take became number one on the 4th of June, 4 weeks at the top of the chart, which meant it was number one today. But in what year?
0: Raiders of the Pop Charts.

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1: That was today's Radio of the Pop Chart then. That's The Police and Every Breath You Take. Became number one the 4th of June. 4 weeks at the top of the chart, which meant it was number one today in 1983. There'll be another Radio of the Pop Chart and another Bigger Breakfast across Oxfordshire and the Cotswold tomorrow. Whatever you're doing today, stay safe. 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Till our friends.
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0: Perrott Close, North Lee is closed. Oxford Road, Kirtlington is closed. 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
2: A 58-year-old man has been arrested on suspicion of murder following the death of a woman in Ensham. Emergency services were called to Daisy Crescent on June the 7th, where paramedics discovered an unresponsive woman in her 50s. She was tragically pronounced dead at the scene. Thames Valley Police are currently treating the death as unexplained. Detectives have not yet disclosed whether the suspect and the victim were known to each other. Oxfordshire County Council is reviewing 60-mile-an-hour speed limits across dozens of rural routes, paving the way to widespread reductions. The authority confirmed it will be examining all A and B roads across the county, with plans to introduce dozens of tailored bespoke speed limit cuts. Weather today, a red warning is in place for heat today. Highs of 34, lows of 18. That's it, that's your news and weather. Across Oxfordshire and the Cotswolds from WRFM on Wednesday, the 24th of June.
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0: Perrott Close, North Lee is closed. Oxford Road, Kirtlington is closed. West Street, Chipping Norton has roadworks. Roadworks are on Fossway, Stowe on the Wall.
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1: 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Yeah. And so much more. Yeah. 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
2: A 58-year-old man has been arrested on suspicion of murder following the death of a woman in Ensham. Emergency services were called to Daisy Crescent on June the 7th, where paramedics discovered an unresponsive woman in her 50s. She was tragically pronounced dead at the scene. Thames Valley Police are currently treating the death as unexplained. Detectives have not yet disclosed whether the suspect and the victim were known to each other. Oxfordshire County Council is reviewing 60-mile-an-hour speed limits across dozens of rural routes, paving the way to widespread reductions. The authority confirmed it will be examining all A and B roads across the county, with plans to introduce dozens of tailored bespoke speed limit cuts. Weather today, a red warning is in place for heat today. Highs of 34, lows of 18. That's it, that's your news and weather. Across Oxfordshire and the Cotswolds from WRFM on Wednesday, the 24th of June.

0: The Sunday Evening Music Show with Mark, 8 till 10 on WRFM. 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
2: 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In the shower. 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

0: Perrott Close, North Lee is closed. Oxford Road, Kirtlington is closed. West Street, Chipping Norton has roadworks. Roadworks are on Fossway, Stow on the Wall.
1: 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And let's keep Oxfordshire and the Cotswolds moving.

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2: A 58-year-old man has been arrested on suspicion of murder following the death of a woman in Ensham. Emergency services were called to Daisy Crescent on June the 7th, where paramedics discovered an unresponsive woman in her 50s. She was tragically pronounced dead at the scene. Thames Valley Police are currently treating the death as unexplained. Detectives have not yet disclosed whether the suspect and the victim were known to each other. Oxfordshire County Council is reviewing 60 mile an hour speed limits across dozens of rural routes, paving the way to widespread reductions. The authority confirmed it will be examining all A and B roads across the county, with plans to introduce dozens of tailored bespoke speed limit cuts. Weather today, a red warning is in place for heat today. Highs of 34, lows of 18. That's it, that's your news and weather. Across Oxfordshire and the Cotswolds from WRFM on Wednesday, the 24th of June.
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0: Perrott Close, North Lee is closed. Oxford Road, Kirtlington is closed. West Street, Chipping Norton has roadworks. Roadworks are on Fossway, Stow-on-the-Wold.
1: 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And let's keep Oxfordshire and the Cotswolds moving. 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
2: A 58-year-old man has been arrested on suspicion of murder following the death of a woman in Ensham. Emergency services were called to Daisy Crescent on June the 7th, where paramedics discovered an unresponsive woman in her 50s. She was tragically pronounced dead at the scene. Thames Valley Police are currently treating the death as unexplained. Detectives have not yet disclosed whether the suspect and the victim were known to each other. Oxfordshire County Council is reviewing 60-mile-an-hour speed limits across dozens of rural routes, paving the way to widespread reductions. The authority confirmed it will be examining all A and B roads across the county, with plans to introduce dozens of tailored bespoke speed limit cuts. Weather today, a red warning is in place for heat today. Highs of 34, lows of 18. That's it, that's your news and weather. Across Oxfordshire and the Cotswolds from WRFM on Wednesday, the 24th of June.

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0: Perrott Close, North Lee is closed. Oxford Road, Kirtlington is closed. West Street, Chipping Norton has roadworks. Roadworks are on Fossway, Stowe on the Wall.
1: 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And let's keep Oxfordshire and the Cotswolds moving. Always a good time. When you're listening to

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0: 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Bad weather. At the racetrack. In the shower. Oops, sorry. All things that never actually happened. But while listening, you pictured them all, didn't you? 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
2: A 58-year-old man has been arrested on suspicion of murder following the death of a woman in Ensham. Emergency services were called to Daisy Crescent on June the 7th, where paramedics discovered an unresponsive woman in her 50s. She was tragically pronounced dead at the scene. Thames Valley Police are currently treating the death as unexplained. Detectives have not yet disclosed whether the suspect and the victim were known to each other. Oxfordshire County Council is reviewing 60-mile-an-hour speed limits across dozens of rural routes, paving the way to widespread reductions. The authority confirmed it will be examining all A and B roads across the county, with plans to introduce dozens of tailored bespoke speed limit cuts. Weather today, a red warning is in place for heat today. Highs of 34, lows of 18. That's it, that's your news and weather. Across Oxfordshire and the Cotswolds from WRFM on Wednesday, the 24th of June.
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0: A local event happening near you? 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
1: Perrott Close. North Lee is closed. Oxford Road, Kirtlington is closed. West Street, Chipping Norton has roadworks. Roadworks are on Fossway, Stowe on the Wall.
2: 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And let's keep Oxfordshire and the Cotswolds moving. 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
1: Got a lot of favourable messages last week. People saying the song I'm about to play really should start all my shows. Is that a compliment?
2: Ladies and gentlemen, it's The Muppet Show!

Roots, that's Lovin', Spoonful and Summer in the City. Famously played in the opening credits of the 1994 action blockbuster Die Hard with a Vengeance. Remember, it opened with lots of shots of New York at sunrise until something rather horrid happened, which I won't go into. I think I'm going to stay with that summer, for the summer theme a bit longer. I can't tell you how hot the studio is this evening.

That's Summer Breeze by the Isley Brothers. Driving outside Oxford the other day, I drove through Islip and I thought, what a great name for an Isley Brothers tribute band, the Islip Brothers. It's a bit random, isn't it? Blame the heatwave. Anyway, this song, Summer Breeze, it's a cover and it prominently featured in Spike Lee's 1994 comedy drama called Crooklyn. And Summer Breeze also played in a 1997 teen horror movie called I Know What You Did Last Summer, which is quite a scary film, actually, even now. But they used a version which features a very different cover of the song you just heard, Summer Breeze. A cover that I'm looking at the studio system here. I don't even Rockamania Graham has played this one. Have a listen. I won't play much of it, but just have a listen to this song, cover of Summer Breeze by a band called... Just trying to see what they're called. They're called Type O Negative. I can't give you a clue.

I'm going to stop it there. So that's Type O Negative and their version of Summer Breeze. Be good. First dance at a wedding, that one, wouldn't it? If you love heavy rock music, really do listen to Rockamania every Tuesday, where Graham curates an incredible rock playlist and even takes requests on his show. And yesterday, I requested this next song that I'm going to play now. To be fair to Graham, he wasn't overly impressed. So I'm playing this song for a massive rock fan, Captain Steve, and his wife, long-suffering Heather, sailing on the Norfolk Broads. Steve loves Led Zeppelin, Pink Floyd, and yes, rather surprisingly, Paul Nicholas.

That's a song for Captain Steve and Heather, currently sailing on the Norfolk Broads. If you're tuned in, you're listening to me, Chris B, and this is The Movie Jukebox. It's a show where I play songs that are featured in movies and TV shows. Having said that, I've totally forgotten what TV show or movie this was from. That's the professionalism people tune in for. This song goes out to anyone having problems sleeping in the heatwave at the moment. Summer Nights from 1978, Grease.

So it's John Travolta and Olivia Newton-John from the 1978 movie Grease. Apparently, those trousers, yes, the very black tight ones, which I'm sure a few of you might remember, Olivia Newton-John had to be quite literally sewn into them each filming day, meaning no bathroom breaks unless they were totally unsewn. So apparently she hardly ate or drank at all during the day.

Brett Son Jones' massive hit, She's a Lady. Most famously featured in the Sandra Bullock comedy, Miss Congeniality. It was way back in 2000, Y2K. I think Michael Caine was in that movie too. Need to check that. Just tuned in, you're listening to me, Chris B, and this is the Movie Jukebox, playing pop songs that are featured in movies and TV shows.

That's Ray and Where Is My Husband? 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Played on ITV's Love Island as well.

Summer and MacArthur Park. Played in the 2024 sequel of the Beetlejuice movie directed by Tim Burton called Beetlejuice 2 or Beetlejuice, Beetlejuice. They use the Richard Harris version and it plays in the climax of a supernatural wedding ceremony. I think the Richard Harris vocal, it's absolutely iconic and you should listen to it, but to my ears it's truly terrible. Donna Summer version, infinitely better.

composition by Eric Satie called Nausea, if that's the right French pronunciation. Played in the 2006 movie The Painted Veil, that was Naomi Watts and Ed Norton. It's based on the 1925 novel by Somerset Maugham, which is a romantic drama set in the 20s, following a flawed couple who find love in the midst of an epidemic. Speaking of flaws, let's set a karaoke challenge for Big Rich, a song chosen by me each week for him to sing along to on his breakfast show, 8 to 10 every Sunday. And this week's karaoke challenge, or karaoke carnage, as we call it, is a Val Dunigan song taken from the 1969 movie Ring of Bright Water, about a man played by Bill Travers and his friendship with an otter. Just sounds funny even saying that. But when I first saw that film, it's about a frustrated office worker who impulsively buys a mischievous male river otter named Mitch from a pet shop in London, and tries to look after him in his apartment in London, and eventually quits his job for an isolated cottage on the west coast of Scotland. And I remember as a child being utterly traumatised by the movie. And if you want some trauma yourself in your life, this Sunday, around 9:30 in his show, Big Rich will sing along to this next song I'm going to play. It is Karaoke Carnage.

Gimme, Gimme, Gimme from the mega hit movie from 2008, Mamma Mia. That was Amanda Seyfried. My band played this song. We're playing the Mock Mayor Show in Woodstock on Saturday, the 11th of July. A really terrific afternoon and evening for all the family. My band is called Village Idiots. We set the bar really low when we chose that name. And we're headlining, apparently. It's a posh way of saying we're playing last. Playing to the dregs with no home to go to. I count on being too inebriated. Actually, we are on at 7:30 in the evening, so please do come along and say hi. I'll be the bloke muppeting on a red keyboard. So that's the Mock Mayor Show in Woodstock, 11th of July. A really great occasion, and real family occasion as well. Lots of fun.

with this with this piece of music. It's called A Summer Place. From a movie. I think it's in the 40s. I should really know that, shouldn't I? Anyway, it's the theme tune I have for my quiz that is called Name That TV Theme Tune. It took lots of focus groups to come up with that name. Breakfast meetings with management. Production team, loads of ideas. It's no production team. Anyway, so what happens in Name That TV Theme Tune is I play three TV theme tunes, and all you've got to do at home or at work or driving the car is tell me or guess amongst yourselves what TV show it's from. And one of them is so easy that it says the name of the TV show. Gosh, the professionalism that goes into, just thought about that, the professionalism that goes into setting up the show. And two of them are a bit more difficult, so here they come now.

I'm gonna hide the bit where they say the name just to make it a little bit more difficult. La, la, la, la, la, la, la. Okay, so that was theme tune number one. Theme tune number two. Set the questions on the 1% club, really, shouldn't I?

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It's quite easy, I think. Okay, coming up now, theme tune number 3.

So that's three theme tunes. See if you know all three of them, and I'll give you the answers after the next song. Did anyone see the Amazon Prime special stream live of this concert? Take That Circus Tour on Saturday night. Quite astounding.

Let's take that and pray. Dare anyone to request this song on Mikey C's Evening Load show on Tuesday evening, 6 to 7pm. It's a great show. He curates a fantastic selection of really cool music, but not sure Take That is on the menu. Evening, Mikey C, if you're listening. So, as I was saying, amazing Take That live stream on Saturday evening. And it was their circus tour. Just incredible spectacle, complete with circus performers on this extraordinary set that they built in the Etihad Stadium in Manchester. 50,000 fans and I guess millions and millions worldwide. According to the internet, the original Take That circus tour back in 2009 saw the band Trouser and eye-watering 40 million quid after profit. All profit. So, the answers to Name That TV theme tune quiz. So, I was just wittering on there, wasn't I? Only Fools and Horses, The Good Life, and Bergerac. Those were the three theme songs I played. Only Fools and Horses, The Good Life, and Bergerac.

Cass's mama, Cass, who of course was one of the two lead singers in the Mamas and the Papas. A song called Make Your Own Kind of Music. It's featured in loads of movies, including the 1996 film Beautiful Thing and in the 2022 Disney movie Hollywood Stargirl.

That's Sarah Smith and Dream On. Sort of featured in quite a few movies, as you can imagine, including the emotional closing titles of the 2004 Disney sports drama called Miracle, all about an American hockey team. And then Eminem used this track and he put a rap against it in a song called Sing for the Moment, which is an amazing track. I was going to play it, but I kind of checked it out on Spotify before loading this show, and there's so many bad words in it, it would definitely get me a Friday afternoon detention from Ofcom, so I chose not to play it.

That's James and She's a Star. Most famous recently for the Christmas advert for Waitrose, which actually I thought was one of the best Christmas adverts last Christmas. Sorry to be talking about Christmas in the middle of June, just after the longest day. Just looking at it, it really hasn't been used in any really big movies or TV shows, but the song by James, Sit Down, of course has been used. It's very strange because it is a fantastic song, this.

yet another Hans Zimmer theme. And it was written for the Tony Scott movie, True Romance. That's a really good film if you get to see it. Quite violent, but just a brilliant film. And the title of the track, a bit ironic considering how hot it is. 33 centigrade in the studio here. Just thinking, 33 centigrade, which in old money is 217 Fahrenheit. That's a fact. I just made that up.

So coming up next this evening on WRFM, Mr. G will be here with the new music show, playing the new releases from the week. And you have been listening to me, Chris B, and this has been the Movie Jukebox, playing pop songs from movies and TV shows. So thank you so much for your company this evening, and I'll be back here again next Wednesday, same time, 6 p.m. Till then, enjoy the sunshine, drink lots, probably water more than lager, and stay cool. Take care.

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0: This is Mr. G's New Music Show, the show that does what it says on the tin. Presented by Mr. G, playing new releases from new, established and local artists, with the odd album track thrown in for good measure. Open those ears to something new.
1: Good evening, I hope you haven't melted. It is hot, isn't it? My thanks to Chris B for the Movie Jukebox Show, brilliant as ever. We kicked off with Hazza, that's Harry Styles to you and me, and American Girls. And continue in the pop vein with Ariana Grande. This is the New Music Show with Mr. G. Good evening on this warm summer's evening. It's only June.

Ariana Grande there, and Hate That I Made You Love Me. And before that, American Girls kicking us off with Harry Styles. You can get in contact if you'd like to get in contact. You can text or WhatsApp. We haven't melted the phones yet. 077 22 100 890. 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And of course, check out the socials of Facebook, X and Instagram. A return to the fray now for Dodgy, who were previously looking out for the summer. Well, now they've gone quite Beatlesy with Summer.

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2: Cara Delevingne there, and Out of My Head. Very distinctive eyebrows, that lady. And before her, Asha Banks and Come Down, and kicking off the triple, Arlo Parks with Beams. One of the bands of the moment now, Geese. This is Taxis, and we follow them with a new release from Suede.

Suede there and Emotionally Unavailable. Excellent new music from them. I do like the way that they are still making great music and not resting on their laurels and rerunning the Britpop era stuff. Overpass now, who are a great new band, sounding a bit like you too.

0: say.
1: Pink Panther is there and Stateside featuring Azara Larsson, new one from her. Roy Lotus before that, and Who's Your Boyfriend? And Luke Combs, he seems to be producing music almost every month. There seems to be a new Luke Combs track out, but it's very good modern country. And that track, Rethink Some Things. Good advice. We'll squeeze in a couple more, beginning with Gorillaz and a track called Orange County.
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1: And this Gorillaz track is my Wildcard of the week. You know the heart.

Gorillaz there and Orange County featuring Bizza Rap and Kara Jackson. We'll go to Olivia Rodrigo now and Stupid Song, which is not.

0: say.
1: Olivia Rodrigo and Stupid Song. One thing I forgot to mention earlier is obviously we will be at Cholbury Beer Festival at the weekend, so do come along, say hello outside broadcast. It'll be warm. It won't be quite as hot as it has been today. It will be tomorrow, so it will have cooled down a little bit. I think it'll be maybe a little bit of cloud cover, which will be quite a relief. Right, we'll move on to a little bit of Temper City and also Gia Ford.

Well, thanks very much for listening. I'll try and squeeze in a couple more. Stay tuned for David and Crossroads. I'll be back on Monday with the G4 show at 8 o'clock. Of course, if the world hasn't melted. If not, you can catch me same time, same place. The new music show with Mr. G, opening your ears to something new. Do stay cool. Try and look out for relatives and elderly people that might not be so good in the hot weather. See you soon. This is Role Model and High Hopes. I love this. See ya. Stay cool.

Thank you very much, Mr. G, for another fabulous new music show. And hello to you beautiful people. The time is 8 p.m. It's Wednesday. It's time for your midweek comedown.

Lovely little number from Cloves there. That was Manic. That's the name of the song. It wasn't particularly manic. I thought it was quite subdued, actually. Next up, I've got something from Cutie Man, a little bit more upbeat. This is She's a Revolution.

I'm sure there must be at least a couple of Pink Floyd purists out there who weren't exactly vibing with this one. It's Great Gig in the Sky by Dizzy Star All Stars from their album Dark Side of the Moon. A very faithful cover of Pink Floyd's Dark Side of the Moon, in my opinion. I was lucky enough to see these guys perform this album live at Glastonbury in 2009 on the Park Stage on a sunny Saturday afternoon, and I assure you, it was magical. You are listening to your midweek come down here live on WRFM. Next up, I've got some Caravan Palace.

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1: The city I once knew as home is teetering on the edge of radioactive oblivion. A 300,000 degree baptism by nuclear fire. I'm not sorry. We had it coming. A surge of white hot atonement will be our wake-up call. Hope for our future is now a stillborn dream. The bombs begin to fall and I'm rushing to meet my love. Please remember me.

little bit of High Fidelity there with Gunship, and that was Tech Noir, a bit of synthwave for your Wednesday evening come down. Next up, some acoustic stylings. This is a Massive Attack cover from Jose Gonzalez on acoustic guitar.

winding down this week's midweek, come down with a little bit of Bicep. Of course, it was Glue. I've got time for just one more. Just wanted to say, I've been Dave. You are listening to WRFM. Always on FM, on DAB, online, and on your smart speaker. If you've enjoyed the show, do tune in again next week at 8 p.m. on Wednesday. I'm going to leave you now with a little bit of Orbital. I hope you enjoy the rest of your week, but don't go anywhere. I'm signing off in a moment. But WRFM is forever. At 10 p.m. we have the Long Player, where we play a live album from start to finish with no interruptions, no ads from us. 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Good night.

0: Picking it up, loving, I'm living, so we turn it up. 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

playground now. She wants to play with the toys a while. And school's out early, and soon we'll be learning. And the lesson today is how to die. And then the bullhorn.

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0: A local event happening near you? 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The place for the best music. Yeah. And so much more. Yeah. Guess I'm back again. 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

you want to, stare if you want to, but I got to party. I'm up in the party, I'm glad that I got you, and it's alright, you got you a partner.